Let's see how to convert a big 4K video file into a more manageable 1080p one, and as a cherry on top, how you can upscale a 480p video into a 4K one. Hey everyone, I'm Dom from Wondershare Uniconverter. 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So, if you don't have the Uniconverter yet, go to videoconverter.wondershare.com and download it. You can download it for Windows and Mac as well. To convert a 4K video into a 1080p one, first you'll have to open the Uniconverter and click on the convert tool right up here. The next step is to import all of your 4K video files either by drag and dropping them or selecting them from your media browser. Okay, you have your file.